0: earth turns slowly. 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
1: 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Det her er Mix.

romantic. We fight so beautifully, so I just gotta have it. With you, I'm gonna die young, but without you, nothing's fine. And I know that I should run, but I put my money on red. With you, I'm gonna die young.

right, listen, I'm gonna be late tonight, so don't stay up and wait for me, okay? Where are you?